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3: Hot Air Balloon 1 to Cold Air Home Base. Come in, Mr. Rubin, sir.
4: This is Cold Air Home Base. What's it like up there, Jesse?
3: Amazing, sir. I'm so glad I came up with the idea of a cold air balloon.
4: Well, I did tell you to get us noticed.
3: Oh, they noticed, sir. I'm throwing paper airplanes from up here. Everyone's waving.
4: Don't forget to wave back, Jesse. You're our ambassador of goodwill.
3: And since Cold Air specializes in keeping all the hot air out of your home, this balloon is the perfect symbol for keeping you cool.
4: If you say so.
3: 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Just hit this button. And up we go.
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4: Read the manual.
3: Great idea, sir. 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
3: 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How to land.
4: What's it say?
3: 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I tore out the next page. Remember that paper airplane, sir?
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4: 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Come in, Mr. Rubin, sir.
5: This is Cold Air Home Base. What's it like up there, Jesse?
4: Amazing, sir. I'm so glad I came up with the idea of a Cold Air Balloon.
5: Well, I did tell you to get us noticed.
4: Oh, they noticed, sir. I'm throwing paper airplanes from up here. Everyone's waving.
5: Don't forget to wave back, Jesse. You're our ambassador of goodwill.
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5: If you say so.
4: And it's so easy to fly. Just hit this button. And up we go.
5: Sounds like nothing could possibly go wrong.
4: Just wish I knew how to land this thing.
5: Read the manual.
4: Great idea, sir. 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
5: Maybe skip ahead a bit.
6: Call Cold Air because we can.
4: Here we go, sir. How to land.
5: What's it say?
4: Oh, no. I tore out the next page. Remember that paper airplane, sir?
5: Well, what goes up, Jesse?
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0: don't know if this makes sense, but you're my hallelujah. 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
0: Cameras point and shoot. 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It's

0: Hot Air Balloon 1 to Cold Air Home Base. Come in, Mr. Rubin, sir.
1: This is Cold Air Home Base. What's it like up there, Jesse?
0: Amazing, sir. I'm so glad I came up with the idea of a cold air balloon.
1: Well, I did tell you to get us noticed.
0: Oh, they noticed, sir. I'm throwing paper airplanes from up here. Everyone's waving.
1: Don't forget to wave back, Jesse. You're our ambassador of goodwill.
0: And since Cold Air specializes in keeping all the hot air out of your home, this balloon is the perfect symbol for keeping you cool.
1: If you say so.
0: And it's so easy to fly. Just hit this button. And up we go.
1: Sounds like nothing could possibly go wrong.
0: Just wish I knew how to land this thing.
1: Read the manual.
0: Great idea, sir. Let's see here. Congratulations on your purchase of the SkyMaster 5000 Hot Air Balloon.
1: Maybe skip ahead a bit.
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0: Here we go, sir. How to land.
1: What's it say?
0: Oh, no. I tore out the next page. Remember that paper airplane, sir?
1: Well, what goes up, Jesse?
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4: 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Come in, Mr. Rubin, sir.
5: This is Cole Air Home Base. What's it like up there, Jesse?
4: Amazing, sir. I'm so glad I came up with the idea of a Cole Air Balloon.
5: Well, I did tell you to get us noticed.
4: Oh, they noticed, sir. I'm throwing paper airplanes from up here. Everyone's waving.
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5: If you say so.
4: 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And up we go.
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5: Read the manual.
4: Great idea, sir. 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
4: Here we go, sir. How to land.
5: What's it say?
4: 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Remember that paper airplane, sir?
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3: 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Come in, Mr. Rubin, sir.
4: This is Cold Air Home Base. What's it like up there, Jesse?
3: Amazing, sir. I'm so glad I came up with the idea of a cold air balloon.
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3: 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Everyone's waving.
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3: Here we go, sir. How to land.
4: What's it say?
3: 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I tore out the next page. 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

0: Happy Friday. What's up, Ultra 94.1 listeners? Hang on, somebody's calling the bow line already this morning at 6 a.m. Hello, you're on the air.
1: Go Cowboys! Woo!
0: Wow. Hang up on her! No Cowboys allowed right now on the Bo Cuoto Show right here at Ultra 94.1. Texans, of course. Vaqueros? Oh, always Vaqueros, man. We got a big game tomorrow. Oh, it's going to be fun, right? Vaqueros? Hey, on the way, birthdays. We'll find out what's trending on TikTok. And as always, playing the best music. I'm giving out those good vibes. It's a Fiesta Friday. Welcome to the Bo Corona Show right here in Ultra 94.1. And thank you guys, 956 Mission, Texas, all the surrounding cities. Thank you so much for following me at Bo Corona Radio. I appreciate all the love. So let's get it going. More music on the morning show right here in Ultra 94.1. Let's go.
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0: Happy Friday. 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
1: Cowboy. 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Oh. 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
0: All right, I'm about to do that right now. Bye. Hang up on him and block him for life. Stop calling, Cowboy fans, please. Texans, let's take care of business. And then October 4th, Cowboys and Texans are going to be going at it. Oh, that's going to be fun. Which, by the way, Mom's been asking.

You mean to take her to the game? I'll give her a call in a few minutes. You guys can check in, and I'll give her the latest news that I've got. All right, so hang on for that. Hey, we got some concerts coming to town. I'll tell you all about that and more. Back to the music on the Bo Corona Show. Let's go!

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5: 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Come in, Mr. Rubin, sir.
6: This is Cold Air Home Base. What's it like up there, Jesse?
5: Amazing, sir. I'm so glad I came up with the idea of a Cold Air Balloon.
6: Well, I did tell you to get us noticed.
5: 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Everyone's waving.
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5: 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How to land.
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5: 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I tore out the next page. Remember that paper airplane, sir?
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0: Happy Friday. Ready to do some sports. And I believe I got an Astro fan. You wanted to say something, Astro fan? What's up, man?
1: We finally got our stuff together. I think we're getting it at the right time, Bo, believe it or not.
2: Hi, this is Jeremy Payne, your shortstop with the Houston Astros. It's time for Bo Knows Sports.
0: Yep, we go from the east side to the west side to the north side and south side. Time for Bo to the sports, baby. Come on, let's go.
3: Yeah, no problem.
4: Yes.
5: Yes. Yes, a thousand times yes.
0: All right, Astros, you guys are taking on the Atlanta Braves. Wow. Rangers, you guys are taking on Toronto Blue Jays. Hijo, man. It's going to be fun. It's going to be fun this weekend. Got such a tight, tight race. NBA news, they announced that they're going to be playing some more games in Europe. What? Europe? All right. Of course, Friday, you know what that means. High school football is upon us. Yeah. College football. Longhorns, I still can't believe you guys came back from that game over the weekend against Ohio State last week. What?

And of course, my Texans are taking on Cincinnati. Joey! And Cowboys, you guys are at home taking on Las Comadres. Ay, ay, ay. Come on, Texas teams, let's win. And there you go. That is Sports with Bo, because Bo knows sports. Now back to playing the best music on the Bo Corona Show. Crank it up. Let's go.

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0: Happy Friday. All right, everybody ready? Here we go. Let's go to the movies. Spider-Man still continues taking over the box office. Hey, did you like Spider-Man? What's your take on it?
1: But it is a very good movie. And, of course, I took I snuck in some candy, of course, Bo. You know me.
0: Quiet. Don't say anything.
1: Oh, you hear my granddaughter? What'd you say?
0: Whoa, let me get her on the air. Hold on. Mija.
2: Hey, Bo.
0: Hi. What did Grandpa do? 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
2: Yeah.
0: Oh, hang on. We can't talk about it right now. We're on the air. All right. So listen.

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Happy Friday. It's September the 18th. And let's do some birthday shout-outs off the Bump Crew on the Facebook page. And look at we got Elvia Rangel. Happy birthday, mija. Edgar Luna. Diana Salinas. Martina Martinez. Let's see, you got Michelle Rodriguez. Anna Torres. Cynthia Lopez. Happy birthday, mija. Happy birthday, everyone, for the Bo Corona Show here at Ultra 90.1. And make sure you get a birthday ice cream cake. It's going to be a hot weekend, hijo, man. Hey, Vaqueros, this weekend, sold out game. I'll tell you about that coming up shortly. Of course, sports all the way. Right now, back to the music on Ultra 90.1. Giving out the good vibes. Let's go. Happy birthday, everyone.

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3: From the studios of Newstalk 710 KURV, I'm Sergio Sanchez, and this is your Ultra 90.1 News Break, made possible by Bert Ogden Cadillac of Edinburgh. An announcement from the Texas Department of Transportation: while cameras already installed along state right-of-ways will not be removed, TxDOT is no longer issuing permits for flock cameras and similar devices to be installed along state roads. Interesting Texas notes on home ownership. Metro Houston. Harris County commissioners, the Democrats, raised property taxes by 8%. San Antonio raising their property taxes as well. The San Antonio City Council raised it by almost 4%. News from Starbase: SpaceX is likely to launch their Starship at a new date now. They're targeting September 28th. On the front line of Texas medicine, some folks watching the reimbursement numbers from D.C., Governor Greg Abbott announcing that federal regulators have approved $12 billion in disputed Medicaid funding to be paid to many medical providers in Texas. They might still need to wait another 3 months for that payment. Costco is teasing their customers that a popular food item might be coming back. They have not announced what it is, but some speculate it could be the churro or a combo pizza. It's a race to the finish. Astros have 9 games left in the season. They host Atlanta this weekend. Catch some of the action on 710 KURV. Aggie football on 710 KURV Saturday, 12:30 broadcast pregame. UTRGV Vaqueros at home, 6:30 broadcast on Ultra 90.1 FM. It's National Cheeseburger Day. 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Got about a 20 to 30% chance of rain today. 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

Bueno, ¿qué pasa? It's a Bo en la casa. I know, it's September. Yeah. Ladies, Hallmark just announced the 2026 countdown to Christmas lineup. Guys, we don't know anything about this. The ladies love the Hallmark Channel. Yeah. 34 original movies on the Hallmark Channel. It's an annual event. Wow. Less than 100 days away from Christmas. Ho, ho, ho. All right. Back to the music on the Bo Corona Show.

0: Happy Friday. High school football today. Tomorrow, college football. And of course, on Sunday, my Texans. Oh, no. I recognize this number. Hold on. It's a Cowboy fan. Alicia. Hello?
1: Go Cowboys!
0: Híjole.
1: Yes, I will always be a star no matter what. Win or lose, Dallas Cowboys all the way. Woo!
0: Okay. All right, so what's in the menu for Sunday? Since you guys are going to be taking Las Comadres, what are you cooking? Talk to me.
1: We're going to have some.

0: 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The new Ultra 90.1 is here in the 956. 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
1: What?
0: Yep. 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

Happy Tequila Friday. What's up, all 294.1 listeners? Big Bad Bo. Oh, we're getting ready for a big weekend here at Ultra. You're going to be hearing the Vaqueros. Yeah, this is your station, the official station, Ultra 94.1. Every game, we got it, home and away. Mm-hmm. Let's see. Rachel requested this song right here. You remember this song right here from Delight? Oh, yeah, that's a good song, Rachel. That's a good song. Tommy wanted to hear this song from EMF. Oh! That's a Party Friday song in the mornings. Yeah. Get you going, huh? You feeling the vibe? Good vibes, huh? All right, let's go with this one right here on Ultra 90.1. Good morning. Welcome to the Big Bad Bo Corona Show.

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2: From the studios of Newstalk 710 KURV, I'm Sergio Sanchez, and this is your Ultra 90.1 News Break, made possible by Mercedes-Benz of Harlingen. An announcement from the Texas Department of Transportation: while cameras already installed along state right-of-ways will not be removed, TxDOT is no longer issuing permits for flock cameras and similar devices to be installed along state roads. Interesting Texas notes on home ownership. Metro Houston. Harris County commissioners, the Democrats raised property taxes by 8%. San Antonio raising their property taxes as well. The San Antonio City Council raised it by almost 4%. News from Starbase: SpaceX is likely to launch their Starship at a new date now. They're targeting September 28th. On the front line of Texas medicine, some folks watching the reimbursement numbers from D.C., Governor Greg Abbott announcing that federal regulators have approved $12 billion in disputed Medicaid funding to be paid to many medical providers in Texas. They might still need to wait another 3 months for that payment. Costco is teasing their customers that a popular food item might be coming back. They have not announced what it is, but some speculate it could be the churro or a combo pizza. It's a race to the finish. Astros have 9 games left in the season. They host Atlanta this weekend. Catch some of the action on 710 KURV. Aggie football on 710.

0: Happy Friday. Ready to do some sports. And I believe I got an Astro fan. You wanted to say something, Astro fan? What's up, man?
1: We finally got our stuff together. I think we're getting it at the right time, Bo, believe it or not.
2: Yeah. Hi, this is Jeremy Pena, shortstop with the Houston Astros. It's time for Bo Knows Sports.
0: Yep, we go from the east side to the west side to the north side and south side. Time for Bo to the sports, baby. Come on, let's go.
3: Yeah, no problem.
4: Yes,
5: a thousand times yes.
0: All right, Astros, you guys are taking on the Atlanta Braves. Wow. Rangers, you guys are taking on Toronto Blue Jays. Hijo, man. It's going to be fun. It's going to be fun this weekend. Got such a tight, tight race. NBA news, they announced that they're going to be playing some more games in Europe. What? Europe? All right. Of course, Friday, you know what that means. High school football is upon us. Yeah. College football. Longhorns, I still can't believe you guys came back from that game over the weekend against Ohio State last week. What? A&M Aggies, UTSA Roadrunners, UTEP Miners, Eagle Man, and of course, my Texans are taking on Cincinnati Joe.

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0: Happy Friday. All right, everybody ready? Here we go. Let's go to the movies. Spider-Man still continues taking over the box office. Hey, did you like Spider-Man? What's your take on it?
1: But it is a very good movie. And, of course, I snuck in some candy, of course, Bo. You know me.
0: Shh. Quiet. Don't say anything.
1: Oh, you hear my granddaughter? What'd you say?
0: Whoa. Let me get her on the air. Hold on. Mija.
2: Hi, Bo.
0: Hi. What did Grandpa do? Did he sneak in candy?
2: Yeah.
0: Yeah? Hang on. We can't talk about it right now. We're on the air. All right. So listen, here's some movies that are out this weekend. Residential Evil. Scary movie? Nope. Not going to go see that one. Nombre. The Weight is also out there this weekend. Practical Magic. But yeah, Spider-Man continues to take over the box office. And there's some great movies are on the way. So no, don't be sneaking in stuff into the movie theater. Support your local theater. All right, welcome to Fiesta Friday. Welcome to the Bo Corona Show. Let's go. Mas música. All right, back to the music. Let's go.

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0: Happy Friday. What's up? Boa la casa? Somebody's going to bowl line? Hello, you're on the air.
1: Cowboys. Hey, I'm just kidding, compadre. Don't block me. Oh. Don't delete me.
0: All right, I'm about to do that right now. Bye. Hang up on him and block him for life. Stop calling, Cowboy fans, please. Texans, let's take care of business. And then October 4th, Cowboys and Texans are going to be going at it. Oh, that's going to be fun. Which, by the way, Mom's been asking me to take her to the game. I'll give her a call in a few minutes. You guys can check in. And I'll give her the latest news that I've got. All right, so hang on for that. Hey, we got some concerts coming to town. I'll tell you all about that and more. Back to the music on the Bo Corona Show. Let's go.

0: The Texas Department of Transportation, while cameras already installed along state right-of-ways, will not be removed. TxDOT is no longer issuing permits for flock cameras and similar devices to be installed along state roads. Interesting Texas notes on home ownership. Metro Houston. Harris County commissioners, the Democrats raised property taxes by 8%. San Antonio raising their property taxes as well. The San Antonio City Council raised it by almost 4%. News from Starbase, SpaceX is likely to launch their Starship at a new date now. They're targeting September 28th. On the front line of Texas medicine, some folks watching the reimbursement numbers from D.C., Governor Greg Abbott announcing that federal regulators have approved $12 billion in disputed Medicaid funding to be paid to many medical providers in Texas. They might still need to wait another 3 months for that payment. Costco is teasing their customers that a popular food item might be coming back. They have not announced what it is, but some speculate it could be the churro or a combo pizza. It's a race to the finish. Astros have 9 games left in the season. They host Atlanta this weekend. Catch some of the action on 710 KURV. Aggie football on 710 KURV Saturday, 12:30 broadcast pregame. 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It's National Cheeseburger Day. 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Got about a 20 to 30% chance of rain today. 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

Here we go. 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Wrapping up the Bo Corona Show on Official Friday right here on Ultra 94.1. Man, where did the time go? I remember you walking in at 6 o'clock, Lo Cafecito. You guys were all requesting all your favorite music. Thank you, thank you, thank you. Hey, Vaqueros this weekend, and you're going to hear it right here on Ultra 90.1. Every home, every away game. This is your station, the official station for the Vaqueros. Good luck, my Texans. I guess good luck, Cowboys. All right, yeah, yeah, okay. We'll talk about you guys on Monday. Celebration Monday, right? Yeah, let's go. Double J, you ready, Double J? Double J, ready to take over here at Ultra 90.1. Have a great weekend, everybody. And as always, when the kids walk out the door, make sure you always grab them, give them a big kiss, and tell them how much you love them. You guys be safe, and thank you for downloading the Radio.

Extra 90.1, only them good vibes, man. Eraser right there on a feel-good Friday, September 18. Today, National Cheeseburger Day. We're at 86 degrees, mostly cloudy skies, and going to try to get up to 95. Right now, let's smooth it out with Sam Smith.

September 18, today National Cheeseburger Day. All right, got a request off of WhatsApp from Frank. Wants to throw a shout out to everyone at Hidalgo County Drainage District. So, Hidalgo County Drainage District, shout out from Frank, who wants me to play Country Grammar Nelly. All right, Frank, here you go.

0: Ultra 90.1, only the good vibes, man. It's about that time for a quick trip back to the past. 27 years ago today in 1999, Three's Company genius John Ritter married Amy Yasbeck. She was Casey on Wings and also starred with him on a TV movie titled Dead Husbands. They were together until his death in 2003. 27 years ago today in 1999, Felix Trinidad won a decision over the previously undefeated Oscar De La Hoya for the WBC title. 22 years ago today in 2004, Britney Spears married Kevin Federline. They had two kids together, and the divorce was finalized in 2007. Thank you for traveling with me back to the past on Ultra 90.1. Only those good vibes.
1: Dance like no one is watching. 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
4: 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Come in, Mr. Rubin, sir.

0: What's it like up there, Jesse?
1: Amazing, sir. I'm so glad I came up with the idea of a cold air balloon.
0: Well, I did tell you to get us noticed.
1: Oh, they noticed, sir. I'm throwing paper airplanes from up here. Everyone's waving.
0: Don't forget to wave back, Jesse. You're our ambassador of goodwill.
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0: If you say so.
1: And it's so easy to fly. Just hit this button. And up we go.
0: Sounds like nothing could possibly go wrong.
1: Just wish I knew how to land this thing.
0: Read the manual.
1: Great idea, sir. 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
1: Here we go, sir. How to land.

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Sinatra, 90.1. Only the good vibes, man. Get that little football music on. Why not? Let me tell you, golly. Friday night football. PSJA North taking on West Lakota Panthers. McAllen Memorial taking on Mack High. Mustangs and the Bulldogs right there. Raymondville taking on Roma. Boy, that's going to be a good game. And, of course, Grulla taking on La Feria. So some football Friday night action tonight. Hopefully you'll get out there and support your local team. And I'll remind you on Saturday, tomorrow,

0: You can catch all the Vaquero football. UTRGV Vaqueros have a home game, and kickoff at 7 o'clock, pregame at 6:30 against McNeese Cowboys. Robert and Janet Backer Stadium. Again, kickoff at 7. And you catch a tailgate party out in the parking lot there. I'm guessing around 4 o'clock, you can come out and look for the Ultra Tent. We got all kinds of giveaways. Got a photo booth set up. It's going to be all kinds of fun, man. So hopefully you can join us and support the UTRGV Vaqueros as they go up against State McNeese Cowboys in a home game at Robert and Janet Backer Stadium in Edinburgh tomorrow. 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
11: 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An announcement from the Texas Department of Transportation: while cameras already installed along state right-of-ways will not be removed, TxDOT is no longer issuing permits for flock cameras and similar devices to be installed along state roads. Interesting Texas notes on home ownership. Metro Houston. Harris County commissioners, the Democrats raised property taxes by 8%. San Antonio raising their property taxes as well. The San Antonio City Council raised it by almost 4%. News from Starbase: SpaceX is likely to launch their Starship at a new date now. They're targeting September 28th. On the front line of Texas medicine, some folks watching the reimbursement numbers from D.C., Governor Greg Abbott announcing that federal regulators have approved $12 billion in disputed Medicaid funding to be paid to many medical providers in Texas. They might still need to wait another 3 months for that payment. Costco is teasing their customers that a popular food item might be coming back. They have not announced what it is, but some speculate it could be the churro or a combo pizza. It's a race to the finish. Astros have 9 games left in the season. They host Atlanta this weekend. Catch some of the action on 710 KURV. Aggie football on 710 KURV Saturday, 12:30 broadcast pregame. UTRGV Vaqueros at home, 6:30 broadcast on Ultra 90.1 FM. 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Got about a 20 to 30% chance of rain today. 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

Extra 90.1, only them good vibes, man. The three elements of the universe, earth, wind, fire. Boogie Wonderland. Well, let me tell you, man, those of you that attend UTRGV, they canceled classes today in Edinburgh due to a power shortage. So any of you listening, if you're heading out there, they've canceled classes for today. Apparently, there was a problem. There's no power out there right now in Edinburgh at UTRGV. So

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9: 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It's Double J helping you roll right on through your Friday, man. Get your weekend started. And, man, some sad news here. I just learned here that Duncan Sheik, I told you about it yesterday, where apparently he was in the hospital and things were not looking too good for a little bit there. And we weren't sure what was going to go on. And, of course, we had our fingers crossed. But it's been reported now on TMZ that Duncan Sheik has passed away at the age of 56, Grammy nominated for his song Barely Breathing. I'm going to go ahead and play that one for you now. But yeah, sad news. Singer Duncan Sheik has passed away at the age of 56. Here was his hit,

Hey, helping you make it right on through your Friday, getting ready for the weekend with Rihanna. And coming up at 12 o'clock, you don't want to miss it. Get your WhatsApp request in early. It's the All Request Lunch Hour on Ultra 9.

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1: From the studios of Newstalk 710 KURV, I'm Sergio Sanchez, and this is your Ultra 90.1 Newsbreak, made possible by Bert Ogden Infinity of Edinburgh. An announcement from the Texas Department of Transportation: while cameras already installed along state right-of-ways will not be removed, TxDOT is no longer issuing permits for flock cameras and similar devices to be installed along state roads. Interesting Texas notes on home ownership. Metro Houston, Harris County commissioners, the Democrats raised property taxes by 8%. San Antonio raising their property taxes as well. The San Antonio City Council raised it by almost 4%. News from Starbase: SpaceX is likely to launch their Starship at a new date now. They're targeting September 28th. On the front line of Texas medicine, some folks watching the reimbursement numbers from D.C., Governor Greg Abbott announcing that federal regulators have approved $12 billion in disputed Medicaid funding to be paid to many medical providers in Texas. They might still need to wait another 3 months for that payment. Costco is teasing their customers that a popular food item might be coming back. They have not announced what it is, but some speculate it could be the churro or a combo pizza. It's a race to the finish. Astros have 9 games left in the season. They host Atlanta this weekend. Catch some of the action on 710 KURV. Aggie football on 710 KURV Saturday, 12:30 broadcast pregame. UTRGV Vaqueros at home, 6:30 broadcast on Ultra 90.1 FM. It's National Cheeseburger Day. Highs today, upper 90s, triple digits for the weekend. Got about a 20 to 30% chance of rain today. 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

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James Garcia out of Brownsville. Here's your Smash Mouth Walking on the Sun request. 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

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Thanks for having us on. 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

Extra 90.1, The Pretenders. All right, man, I hope you're enjoying today's edition of the All Request Lunch Hour. 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
1: From the studios of Newstalk 710 KURV, I'm Sergio Sanchez, and this is your Ultra 90.1 News Break, made possible by BMW of Far. An announcement from the Texas Department of Transportation: while cameras already installed along state right-of-ways will not be removed, TxDOT is no longer issuing permits for Flock cameras and similar devices to be installed along state roads. Interesting Texas notes on home ownership. Metro Houston. Harris County commissioners, the Democrats, raised property taxes by 8%. San Antonio raising their property taxes as well. The San Antonio City Council raised it by almost 4%. News from Starbase: SpaceX is likely to launch their Starship at a new date now. They're targeting September 28th. On the front line of Texas medicine, some folks watching the reimbursement numbers from D.C., Governor Greg Abbott announcing that federal regulators have approved $12 billion in disputed Medicaid funding to be paid to many medical providers in Texas. They might still need to wait another 3 months for that payment. Costco is teasing their customers that a popular food item might be coming back. They have not announced what it is, but some speculate it could be the churro or a combo pizza. It's a race to the finish. Astros have 9 games left in the season. They host Atlanta this weekend. Catch some of the action on 710 KURV. Aggie football on 710 KURV Saturday, 12:30 broadcast pregame. UTRGV Vaqueros at home, 6:30 broadcast on Ultra 90.1 FM. It's National Cheeseburger Day. 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Got about a 20 to 30% chance of rain today. Stay current with all the news and talk of your day. 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

90.1, only good vibes. Happy Friday. It is your Friday. Time to go home. Pack it up. Let's go. Let's call it an early day. It's Flex hanging out with you here on your Friday, about to kickstart your weekend. And, of course, got your weather update for your afternoon. Highs today should be right around 97. Shouldn't be too bad. Winds about 27 miles per hour. And they're still saying might be a slight chance of a stray thunderstorm somewhere around here in the

TV, right? So hopefully we get some more rain. Tonight, though, going to be clear and warm. Lows will be in your upper 70s. Right now, about 93 here at the Ultra Studios. This hour, we got lots of music coming your way. We'll throw on some Blondie. We've got some Imagine Dragons coming your way. Also throw on some Matchbox 20. Plus, if you have a request to get you ready for the weekend, let me know, right? 956-400-2348. You can send it to me on WhatsApp, and I've got your request coming up. Why, here with Ultra 90.1.

Ultra 90.1 on the good vibes. A little bit of clarity here for your Friday. Hope you can see your weekend just right around the corner, right? Speaking of clarity, well, it's not clarity, right? But Wendy's announced they're going to bring back the most requested thing that people have been asking for. And it's crazy. You would think like, you know, hey, bring back the Frosties because for some reason or other, they just taste different. Or bring back the chili from like 1980s or something. No, they're bringing back the classic yellow packaging. And they say that fans have been begging for years to go back to the yellow era. So they said they're going to be doing that and rolling it out through locations nationwide. I guess it's kind of like a retro thing, right? Burger King did it with their logo. They went back to their old retro logo, right? If you've seen that, they changed them. And yeah, trying to go back to when these places were.

it out through locations nationwide. I guess it's kind of like a retro thing, right? Burger King did it with their logo. They went back to their old retro logo, right? If you've seen that, they changed them. And yeah, trying to go back to when these places were amazing, right? So if you're a big Wendy's fan, you're going to see the yellow stuff come back. The yellow packaging, the yellow wrappers, the yellow things where the where they held the fries, the yellow cups with the Frosties. Somebody even said online, you know what? The Frosties just taste different than the old yellow cups. We'll see if it's true. But yeah, keep an eye out for that when the yellow packaging is coming back to Wendy's. All right, get a quick break. We'll come back here with some more music. Some requested Madonna coming up right after the break here with Ultra 90.1.

on 90.1 on the Good Vibes. Of course, hanging out with Y here on your Friday. Officially kicking off your weekend. And guess what? I mean, well, this doesn't really apply to us, but technically, it is the last weekend of summer. Although, we're going to feel it all the way to, like, December. But it's not like we're going to be like, oh, yeah, it's going to be fall. There's going to be 80-degree weather. No. Mm-mm. No, we'll still be hot all the way to December something. We'll see a cold front like in January. So, but yeah, official.

This is the last official weekend for the summer. So if you're planning to make the best out of it, maybe spend some time outside after 7 o'clock. Get the most out of your weekend. You know, try to get stuff out of the way during the week. And have days like, you know, okay, you know.

Hey, you know, today I'm going to do stuff, and then tomorrow I'm not doing anything. Like, if you get something done tonight, do it. Chores or whatever, get it out of the way. Cross it off your list, and then you're going to free up more time for Saturday and Sunday. And then it'll be good.

0: good, right? You just get to chill out and then watch football on Sunday. So, yeah, there you go. Enjoy your last weekend of summer. All right, got a quick break. We'll come back here with some more music plus your requests. Right here for your Friday. We're getting you ready for the weekend. Right here with Ultra 90.1. Make some
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5: From the studios of Newstalk 710 KURV, I'm Sergio Sanchez, and this is your Ultra 90.1 News Break, made possible by Bert Ogden Cadillac of Edinburgh. An announcement from the Texas Department of Transportation: while cameras already installed along state right-of-ways will not be removed, TxDOT is no longer issuing permits for flock cameras and similar devices to be installed along state roads. Interesting Texas notes on home ownership. Metro Houston. Harris County commissioners, the Democrats, raised property taxes by 8%. San Antonio raising their property taxes as well. The San Antonio City Council raised it by almost 4%. News from Starbase. SpaceX is likely to launch their Starship at a new date now. They're targeting September 28th. On the front line of Texas medicine, some folks watching the reimbursement numbers from D.C., Governor Greg Abbott announcing that federal regulators have approved $12 billion in disputed Medicaid funding to be paid to many medical providers in Texas. They might still need to wait another 3 months for that payment. Costco is teasing their customers that a popular food item might be coming back. They have not announced what it is, but some speculated could be the churro or a combo pizza. It's a race to the finish. Astros have 9 games left in the season. They host Atlanta this weekend. Catch some of the action on 710 KURV. Aggie football on 710 KURV Saturday, 12:30 broadcast pregame. UTRGV Vaqueros at home, 6:30 broadcast on Ultra 90.1 FM. It's National Cheeseburger Day. 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Got about a 20 to 30% chance of rain today. 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

Yesterday, I didn't see anything, but I guess we'll keep our fingers crossed, right? So we'll see. Tonight, though, should be clear and warm and humid. Low's going to be in your upper 70s. Right now, about 98 degrees here at the Ultra Studios. We got lots of music here for your weekend. We got some Xbox 20. Going to throw on some Green Day, a little bit of requested Billy Joel. But make sure to send over your request, 956-400-2348. All coming up right here on your Friday with Ultra 90.1.

Ultra 90.1, only good vibes, hanging out right here on your Friday. It's Flex here all the way till 4 p.m. And, of course, I've got your weather update for your afternoon. Highs today going to be right around 99, says 55% chance of rain. I don't know. I don't see any rain out there.

Ultra 90.1 of the good vibes. Flex hanging out with you here all the way till 4 p.m. That was Matchbox 20. Why here for your weekend? Who's ready to go to the movies this weekend? We've got Resident Evil. That one's coming out. You know, they're saying this reboot is supposed to be like more aimed towards the video game. Like there's little tidbits and stuff that's more like the game than the others before. So, I don't know. I'd like to see how they're going to do this one. So, said it's supposed to be pretty good. The directors

0: Those are pretty funny. But yeah, you got a few choices to choose from, plus a lot of the movies that are still in theaters right now. So make it a movie weekend with the family. Go check out Resident Evil, right? The kids would love it, I swear. All right, I got a quick break. We'll come back here with some more music, plus more requests on the way here with Ultra 90.1.
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Ultra 90.1 on the Good Vibes. Flex hanging out with you here on your Friday. We're kicking off your weekend for you. But this one is for all my Street Fighter fans, all right? If you've ever played Street Fighter, the video game, you're probably familiar with the character Guile. And he's got a big old blonde flat top, right? Well, they've got the movie coming out in theaters here pretty soon. I think it's what? October? I don't remember the date. October 16th. That's when it comes out in theaters. So they're in case you didn't know, they're doing a whole Street Fighter movie again. That's getting a reboot. But that'll come out October 16th. And if you want to go watch the movie, you can head over to AMC because AMC is going to do a popcorn bucket in the shape of Guile's flat top. So the popcorn will be inside and you'll actually be able to wear the popcorn bucket. So you're going to look like you have a giant blonde flat top filled with popcorn. So yeah, that's going to be pretty cool, right? But it's going to be exclusive to AMC theaters, not at Cinemark or anything like that. So AMC. So I think that's the one in Edinburgh. So if you want that popcorn bucket, you're going to have to go out there and get it. It looks pretty cool. They have a picture online. So I might go get one. All right, get a quick break. We'll come back with some more music. Don't go anywhere. It's Ultra 90.1. Whoa.

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4: From the studios of Newstalk 710 KURV, I'm Sergio Sanchez, and this is your Ultra 90.1 News Break, made possible by Bird Ogden Cadillac of Edinburgh. An announcement from the Texas Department of Transportation: while cameras already installed along state right-of-ways will not be removed, TxDOT is no longer issuing permits for flock cameras and similar devices to be installed along state roads. Interesting Texas notes on home ownership. Metro Houston. Harris County commissioners, the Democrats, raised property taxes by 8%. San Antonio raising their property taxes as well. The San Antonio City Council raised it by almost 4%. News from Starbase. SpaceX is likely to launch their Starship at a new date now. They're targeting September 28th. On the front line of Texas medicine, some folks watching the reimbursement numbers from D.C., Governor Greg Abbott announcing that federal regulators have approved $12 billion in disputed Medicaid funding to be paid to many medical providers in Texas. They might still need to wait another 3 months for that payment. Costco is teasing their customers that a popular food item might be coming back. They have not announced what it is, but some speculate it could be the churro or a combo pizza. It's a race to the finish. Astros have 9 games left in the season. They host Atlanta this weekend. Catch some of the action on 710 KURV. Aggie football on 710 KURV Saturday, 12:30 broadcast pregame. 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It's National Cheeseburger Day. 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

Ultra 90.1 on the good vibes. A little bit of Venga Boys up and down. Who was partying in Mexico when that song came out? What? I don't know what you're talking about. Flex hanging out with you here all the way till 4 p.m. on your Friday, getting you ready for your weekend. And we are looking at your weather for your afternoon highs today, right around 98, 99 degrees. Still says 55% chance of rain. I don't believe it. I don't see anything. Says it's supposed to feel like it's 115 outside. If that's true, that's crazy. Don't be outside. Hopefully it rains, gets to cool things off for a little bit. Tonight, they're going to be clear and warm. Lows will be in your upper 70s right now. Here at the Ultra Studios, we're about 97, so not too bad. At least we're not in the triple digits, right? Well, it says it's supposed to feel that way, but no. Of course, got lots of music coming your way. Going to throw on some, let me see what I got here. Michelle Branch. We'll throw on some Daft Punk, maybe a little bit of Blink-182. If you have a favorite song you want to hear, got to be sure to send it my way. 956-400-2348. This song just does it for me, right? All right, more music coming up here with Ultra 90.1.

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0: Ultra 90.1 on the good vibes. A little bit of Michelle Branch right here on your Friday afternoon. Of course, getting you ready for the weekend. If you haven't heard yet, the National Toy Hall of Fame revealed the 12 finalists for its 2026 class. And then once again, my favorite childhood toy, the illegal fireworks. They weren't in the lineup this year. Not again. No, you had everything from Bingo, Care Bears, Monster High dolls. You remember those? Polly Pocket. Pokemon trading cards. They were all in the running here for this year. So a winner is going to be voted by the toy industry experts. Plus, you can do voting yourself. If you want to go over to museumofplay.org, they're going to have that throughout the whole next week. So only three is going to be chosen to be inducted into the National Toy Hall of Fame. So make sure you go put your vote in again, museumofplay.org. And then they'll announce the winners in November. I think last year was Battleship. What else was there? Slime and Trivial Pursuit. Those were the three that were there last year. But yeah, go vote if you want to. But 12 is up for voting. Maybe Tickle Me Elmo will get in this year. So, you know, surprise, not in there yet. All right, got a quick break. We'll come back with some more music. Why here on Ultra 90.1.
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What it do, baby boy?

Hopefully you get some rain, right? That way you cool things off. Tonight should be in your upper 70s. Going to be clear, warm, and humid. Just the way we like it. But yeah, last weekend of summer. Hope you get to enjoy your last weekend of summer. And then we get to kick off fall. Well, you could probably go over to Hobby Lobby and get all the stuff for, you know, on sale. I think they already have Valentine's stuff out there. It's crazy, right? We're just like 6 months ahead. But enjoy the rest of your day. Enjoy your weekend. I will catch you back on Monday. Don't forget, I'm hanging out with you every Monday through Friday from 1 to 4 p.m. Bringing you all of your favorite jams. Stay tuned for Miss B on the MIC. She's coming your way to get you through the rest of your Friday and on your way home with all of your favorites right here on Ultra 90.1. I'll see ya.

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Bonnie Tyler right there here in Ultra 90.1 with your girl, be on the MIC acompañado. That is 4:13 on the clock, y'all. And let me tell you something. I want to lunch right now, and it seems like it's getting a little cloudy out there. So, watch out for some rain. The wind got a little crazy on me. My hair was everywhere, and I was like, trying to get out of my mouth. But yeah, stay safe out there in the streets. Recuerda, hay más tiempo que vida. There is more time, and there's lives that you'll relax and raise it up. These are the jams that built us, y'all. Banga Boys up next with We Like to Party. Hey, TGIF. Raise it up. You're in Ultra 90.1.

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R.E.M. with Losing My Religion. Here at Ultra 90.1. Hope y'all are having a great one. Stay safe out there in the streets. Y'all, right now, it is partially sunny. 96 degrees Fahrenheit, actually. And it looks like it might rain. So y'all be careful out there, okay? Because even if it's a light rain, that's the one right there that's gonna make you spin out of control. So careful, all right? Por favor, be careful. And let me also tell you something. There's a new species of cat that has just been discovered.

A new species of cat that has just been discovered for the first time in 100 years. I want to say it's kind of like an ocelot. It kind of looks like that. You know, it's a little small wild cat type thing. And it was found in Bolivia's forest. And if you didn't know, now you know. There's, I mean, you would think after so many years, everything has to evolve. There's always something new popping, right? Let's keep it moving, y'all. We got the cars up next with You Might Think. You want to hear something? Shoot me a text message, 956-400-2348. Communicate. Let's get your favorite jam on the radio right now.

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4: From the studios of Newstalk 710 KURV, I'm Sergio Sanchez, and this is your Ultra 90.1 News Break, made possible by Burt Ogden Cadillac of Edinburgh. An announcement from the Texas Department of Transportation: while cameras already installed along state right-of-ways will not be removed, TxDOT is no longer issuing permits for flock cameras and similar devices to be installed along state roads. Interesting Texas notes on home ownership. Metro Houston. Harris County commissioners, the Democrats raised property taxes by 8%. San Antonio raising their property taxes as well. The San Antonio City Council raised it by almost 4%. News from Starbase: SpaceX is likely to launch their Starship at a new date now. They're targeting September 28th. On the front line of Texas medicine, some folks watching the reimbursement numbers from D.C., Governor Greg Abbott announcing that federal regulators have approved $12 billion in disputed Medicaid funding to be paid to many medical providers in Texas. They might still need to wait another 3 months for that payment. Costco is teasing their customers that a popular food item might be coming back. They have not announced what it is, but some speculated could be the churro or a combo pizza. It's a race to the finish. Astros have 9 games left in the season. They host Atlanta this weekend. Catch some of the action on 710 KURV. Aggie football on 710 KURV Saturday, 12:30 broadcast pregame. UTRGV Vaqueros at home, 6:30 broadcast on Ultra 90.1 FM. It's National Cheeseburger Day. 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Got about a 20 to 30% chance of rain today. 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
4: 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Come in, Mr. Rubin, sir.
5: 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What's it like up there, Jesse?
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4: Here we go, sir. How to...

classic jam right there. Well, it's not too classic, not like old school classic, but I remember when I started in radio like 10 years ago, that song was jamming, and it just takes me back, you know. It feels nice to reminisce on that moment. But anyway, y'all, well, let me tell you, adults buy a lot of toys. I don't have many toys, but they still do. And let me tell you that is the reason that Toys R Us is opening 120 new stores. 120 new stores, thanks to all the adults spending money on toys. Yep. Everybody, all the collectors and all of that. That is the reason why the chain filed for bankruptcy back in 2017 and liquidated all of its U.S. stores the following year. And the force driving its comeback is a nostalgia for kids. It's adults. Adults now account for more than half of all toy sales in the United States. Could you say millennials? It's us millennials. We didn't grow up with much. And now it's like, we want it. No, but all the collectibles and stuff, you know, for sure. Toy sales rose 17% during the first 6 months of 2026, fueled by adult collectors buying Pokemon cards, Lego sets, Hot Wheels, and collectibles at prices previous generations never would have spent on toys. 100%. See? The new stores will range from 3,500 to 7,500 square feet, and select locations will include creator studios, cafes, and candy shops, making them destinations rather than just retail stores. That makes total sense, because why not, right? You know, I'm very sad about, I have these, Ice Cube Pops, right? For me, I don't really buy pops like that unless it's something I want and I like. Like, I had the El Chavo ones and the Ice Cube ones, which were gifted to me. But tell me why my mom let my son into my Ice Cube Pop and the Chavo too. Like, she let him in to all them. And I mean, they were in the box for years already, you know what I'm saying? And I was just so sad about it. And I'm like, well, what am I gonna do about it, right? Yeah, kind of whack. I could have gotten those signed. But that would have probably hurt a little more, huh? Oh well, things happen for a reason. Let's keep it moving, LaBouche.

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0: 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Y'all are crazy, man.
1: All right, y'all. Kicking off the last hour with your girl B on the MIC. It is 6:04 on the clock. If you want to hear something, shoot me a text message, 956-400-2348. We got some Black Eyed Peas, some Nicki Minaj, some Coldplay, and all of your favorite throwbacks. You're an Ultra 90.1, only good vibes.

Ultra 90.1. Your girl being the MIC acompañándote. That was Miss Alicia Keys. Classic jam. That was the first jam that I heard from her back in the day. And wow, it hits the same every time. But y'all, we got some requested music here. I got you. I will. Vince out in Utah. In the Club by 50 Cent. Let me see. I'm going to have to look for that one. Oh, it's right here. Got you coming up right now. Because it's Friday, right? Go.

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3: 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What's it like up there, Jesse?
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Y'all, that did it for me, your girl, being the MIC. 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And keep it on lock here on Ultra 90.1. Buena bye.